0: show that brings you the hits of the 20th century. Don't touch that dial. We will be right back with more unplaylisted music right after this.
1: 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And we've booked the sunshine. 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
3: 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So come bring your funky vibes and love, but most of all your dancing shoes. It's all about the Salt Hill Dust Club, Saturday the 23rd of May, 2 p.m. till 8 p.m. because it's what Saturday afternoons were made for. We will see you there.
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2: This is Curtis McClain, Mr. Move Your Body. It's the good news. This is Revelation, the gospel according to House, with Pastor Angela Anderle.

I'm back with our message. Nowhere. As they were going along the road, someone said to Jesus, I will follow you wherever you go. And Jesus said to him, the foxes have holes, and the birds of the air have nests, but the Son of Man has nowhere to lay his head.

to tear down the assurance of our security. Foxes have holes, and birds of the air have nests. The animals created by God are provided a place to rest. The birds, Jesus tells us, they do not sow, neither do they reap, nor gather into barns, and yet your heavenly Father feeds them. Are you not worth more than they? And yet they have nests, and the Son of Man has nowhere to lay his head. Jesus prepares those who seek him to follow him, those who seek to walk as he walks, those who are determined to go after him, like the woman at the tomb, those who in following Jesus seek his presence continually, wanting to be more like him, wanting to be led by him, wanting to be one with him, to become like Jesus. These are they that while they live on earth will struggle, having nowhere to lay their head. Disturbing, the followers of Jesus wrestle. The followers of Jesus fight. The followers of Jesus are often weighed down, often overwhelmed at times, stressed out and saddened by this earthly reality of nowhere to lay one's head. The words of Jesus are disturbing and appear to shake down and tear down the assurance of our freedom from worry. These words of Jesus appear to raise questions concerning our release from anxiousness, our protection against homelessness, the limitations of our places of peace. These words of Jesus cause some of us to stop and reconsider our decision to follow Jesus. We pause in the face of Jesus, the one promised by God to the world. If indeed following Jesus means that something extra, something undesirable will be added to our life on earth, the Son of Man has nowhere to lay his head. The Son of Man has nowhere. The Lord of the Sabbath, the one who commands the day of rest, has nowhere to rest, nowhere to lay his head. The Son of Man, Jesus, the one whose birth was announced by angels, praising God and saying glory to God in the highest, and on earth peace among mortals, with whom he is pleased, has no
Did you not know that I would be doing the things of my father? That I would be in my father's house as a young man, newly baptized, Jesus, full of the Holy Spirit, returned from the Jordan and was led by the Spirit in the wilderness for 40 days, being tempted by the devil, and he ate nothing during those days. And when they had ended, he became hungry, and the devil had finished every temptation. He departed from him, leaving him alone until an opportune time. Beloved, during his ministry, he was surrounded yet lonely. Jesus instructs those who follow him to be alert, as he is alert.

touch him, for power was coming from him and healing and restoring them all. Jesus lived, beloved, with nowhere to lay his head, nowhere to rest, welcomed and yet rejected at the house of the Pharisee. And Simon came, gave him no water, gave him no kiss, didn't anoint his head, yet an outcast, an unnamed woman, wet the feet of Jesus with her tears, wiped him with her hair, kissed him unceasingly, and anointed his head with oil. Jesus, who was plotted against with nowhere or little rest at the Mount of Olives and the Garden of Gethsemane, Jesus, he knelt down and began to pray, saying, Father, if thou art willing, remove this cup from me, yet not my will, but thine be done. Now an angel from heaven appeared to him, strengthening him, and being in agony, he was praying unceasingly, stretched out, and sweat became like drops of blood falling from the ground. And when he arose from prayer, he came to the disciples and found them sleeping from sorrow. The words of Jesus, beloved, foxes have holes, the birds of the air have nests, but the Son of Man has nowhere to lay his head. Why will we want to follow Jesus? Jesus, who has nowhere and

Jesus, who had nowhere, and yet commands that those who stand alongside him to reward the importance one places on material things. Jesus positioning him, and Jesus positioning God for us, and desires our seeking, our first above him, above everything and all things. For you, Heavenly Father, knows you need all these things, but first seek the kingdom of God and his righteousness, the faithful truthfulness of God's character that is in harmony with who God is and what God promises, and all these things will be provided to you. Beloved, we follow Jesus, who had nowhere, because in Jesus we have somewhere to lay our heads. We have somewhere to rest. Jesus found rest on earth in the presence of the Father, and now we find rest on earth in the presence of Jesus. Jesus withdrew to the Mount of Olives to be alone, lay his head, and find rest in the presence of God the Father. On the cross, Jesus found rest on earth, placing his head in the presence of God, announcing, "It is finished." Giving over his spirit, Jesus lived on earth, having nowhere, that we follow him, that we may know the Father and live in God's presence and have somewhere in this life to rest from every dramatic and traumatic circumstance that life may bring us. Life brings about difficult, alarming, and sorrowful changes. We suffer loss. We try and we fail. We are told no and made to wait. We try to get ahead. We stumble in darkness. And yet, through it all, we walk as lambs among wolves and get bit. And yet, through it all, it is Jesus, the presence of God in our midst. Jesus is our somewhere. Jesus is our place of rest. Jesus

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I will never desert you. I will never forsake you. On earth, as we follow Jesus, God's presence is our place of rest. The presence of the Spirit of God advocates for us, so that on earth, in places of unrest, in places of chaos, in places of pain and destruction, we will have rest, we will have order, and we will have creation. The Spirit of God advocates for us out of love for us. The love of God has been poured into our hearts through the Holy Spirit who has been given to us. The Spirit bears witness with our spirit that we are children of God, and if children, then

And it is no longer I who live, but it is Christ who lives with me. And the life that I now live, I live by faith in the Son of God who died for me and gave himself for me. The love of God who loved me and delivered himself up for me. And nothing can separate us from the love of God. Not tribulation, not distress, not persecution, nor famine, or nakedness, or peril, or sword, or having nowhere. But in all these things, we have somewhere, beloved. Love has found a home. Love has found its home in us and God. We are overwhelmingly more than conquerors through Christ who strengthens us. Beloved, I am convinced the

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Assured confirmation and blessings are here and now are here for us and are on the way. Benediction, may the blessings, may the presence of the Lord bless you and keep you. The Lord make his face to shine.

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Amen. Benediction now to him who is able to keep you from stumbling and make you stand in the presence of his glory, blameless with great joy. And to the only God, our Savior, through Jesus the Christ, our Lord, be glory, majesty, dominion, and authority before all time, before all things in God, now and forever. The love of God has found

0: Don't touch that dial. We will be right back with more unplaylisted music right after this.
1: 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And we've booked the sunshine. 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
3: 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It's all about the Salt Hill Dust Club, Saturday the 23rd of May, 2 p.m. till 8 p.m. because it's what Saturday afternoons were made for. We will see you there.
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0: touch that dial. We will be right back with more Unplaylisted music right after this.
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3: 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So come bring your funky vibes and love, but most of all your dancing shoes. It's all about the Salt Hill Dust Club. 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We will see you there.
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Yes, welcome along, good people. Jazz Workshop time on the stomp. Massive thanks as always to Gary Williams and Big Johnny Walcott. 8 until 10 each and every Wednesday. The best soulful house and garage you'll hear anywhere. Family already in the house. Conrad Smith, Chris Miller, Mike Mezzatesta, Dave Copeland, and Richard Hosey's just joined us. I'm back in the studio with me. Come down all the way from Lincoln today. Ian Ranyard to share the love. I need to get a new copy of this, I reckon.

Diamond Star, hope you're well. Thanks for joining us. Yeah, and Rich, you beat me to it, mate. I'll just say a few words a bit later.

birthdays to mention quickly. Yesterday, heavenly birthday. One of my closest friends, British and Commonwealth middleweight champion, Mark Kayla, who we lost just before Christmas. Brother Luigi Butera, Richard Essen, and today, one of the original bagmen, Brad Chamberlain, and one of the Brixton frontline posse, Ed Stokes. If you didn't know, that was Carlos Devadip Santana from the album Swing of Delight. Love to him from Spartacus. Stomp Radio Jazz Workshop, where black lives will always matter.

Fake Heart. Played a blinder the other night, my friend. On the Philips label. There's only one of them. Louis Armstrong. We shall overcome. Easing you in gently tonight. It's Bert time. Did I say Jim Russell?

A&M label as always. Sergio Mendes, Zill 77. All about the special place. Next up, a track off of one of them Hare Krishna albums I've played for so long, and a lot of you went out and bought. I'm not going to tell you what album it's in. I'm going to have yous up all night checking through them to see where it is.

teach me, wouldn't it? Mixed up a version of something I played last week. Haven't played this for a long, long while. And straight after this, Ian Ranyard's in charge, and I can go and check the phone. Jazz Workshop, Stomp Radio. No rules, no playlists. Nothing other than vinyl.

You already called Terry Hall in the house. Hope you're good, mate. And my brother, Man Henderson Yearwood. The governor at Just Good Grooves. He's out to smash a place up, my man.

shout to Kevin Elkins. Luckily he recorded the show for us last week. Mark's machine packed up. So the poddy is down at Kevin, bless you my brother.

Yeah, so good evening. Welcome, fellow stompers. So pleased to be asked here for the second time. Always great to be stood alongside Nick, of course.

Yeah, the beautiful Judy Roberts, of course, and Nice in Brazil. A couple of people I must mention. A lady over in Immingham there, of course, by the name of Diane. She's tuned in tonight. And also a lady I met today, very, very special lady by the name of Claudia, who obviously runs Pure Vinyl in Brixton. I'm sure some of you know her.

And don't forget, for anybody in the Lincoln area, a week this Sunday, the 24th of May, it's a bank holiday, of course. The Dandelion Free, Newland Lincoln. Myself, John Callers, Martin Wilson. And, of course, guest DJs from the Mustard Club, Ian Jennings and Robin Chubb. The very best is jazz, dance, fusion and afro and boogie.

another genius we lost. Jose Roberto Bertrami. Shot on goal. The leader of Azimuth. Brother Vladimir Jelic in the house. He was out on the Terps last week for his birthday. The equaliser. Stomp's very own Simon Green always there. I'm going to slow it down a little bit, but this is a builder. Just want to take this chance to thank everybody who came down to part two of Just Good Grooves at Folklore on the Hackney Road on Sunday night. And I've got to shout all of the DJs. Played out their skin. Mocker and Dakey. Dominic Hart, Dom Soul Jazz, Neil S. Distinction, the Governor Henderson Yearwood. It's going to be a regular now. It's the first Sunday of every month. 3 before 7, and a Harold Melvin thereafter.

Misha, our brother, Alvaro Jimenez. He's busy tonight. He's here with us in spirit.

from 1980 on the Inner City label, from the album Earth Songs, track titled Spanish Sahara. Randy Masters and Solar Plexus. Shout Tony Franks, Brother Raggy, Donna Warren. Jazz Workshop, the return of my special guest, Ian Ranyard. And I've got to shout the lady too, Claudia at Pure Vinyl in Brixton. What an angel.

the ABC label, from the album To the Heart. Busy on the line. Sound of Mark Armand, all the way from Canada.

next one will take you up to the adverts, cover of a Gil Scott Heron track by Five Ladies. Ian will be back on the other side of the ads.

0: no sacrifice. Times have changed, and it's no longer strange to make a few corrections in our direction. Being strong is more.
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4: 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It's all about the Salt Hill Dust Club. 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We will see you there.
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This is Stomp!

I mentioned with something else, crowd, a little bit earlier on. What I did forget to mention was, of course, the ladies and the backbone of the group. The two Carols, Carol Priestley and, of course, Carol Wallace.

Also, I've got to mention my own family back in Lincoln. They've all tuned in. Hopefully, if not, they'll get the podcast tomorrow. Yeah, the sound of Joyce Hurley there, and of course, the track entitled Sunbathe.

gave a monkey for this years ago, so I wanted to be one of the first to have it. Enough respect to Terry Hall, one of his finds in Brazil. Fever Brazil with a classic. Yeah, stumped Paul Abbott. 8 until 10 every Tuesday night. Apart from this week, we had a night off. Lots of love, mate. This next one, I overlooked it for years. I'm going to play it for everybody who came down Just Good Grooves on Sunday night and for all the DJs. This is the type of groove we start off with.

do some quick shouts. It's a Bessarage, Morgan Neck and Bala, Denny Love, Lorne Daly, Tom Funk and Ozzy, Chris Ibbett, Johnny Froggett, The Birthday Man, Luigi Batera, Rob Free, James Gray, Neville Holness, Darren Fogle, Wayne James, Wayne Hodges, Cole Workman, Susie Jazz, James and Thomas, Simon Popey.

something I picked up from the special place a long while ago on the Atlantic label. Track entitled Samba de Montana. I haven't got to say anything else, have I? From the album I Love Music, Jazz Workshop, Stomp Radio, Ian Ranyard and myself sharing the love with our favourite people.

Next up, growing up as a kid in East End, on a Saturday morning, we had the Hare Krishnas walking down the high road. They always used to stop outside the co-op. It was either give them a pound and get a Bible, or buy this record. And I bought this record, it sat on my shelf for years and years. And then I played it one day, and it ended up the theme tune for the spot in Covent Garden. If you wear a hat, hold on to it towards the end.

Religious album, and then to from the album Night and Day Dream, Fill Your Heart and Mind. Even now you can find them in charity shops for £1.

Workshop. Play this next one for our brother Gordon Class. Ain't too well at the minute, but he's doing his best. I don't know whether to shout or not. Much love, mate.

Also must say a good evening to all the people who attended Out to Lunch in Nottingham last week with Killer Jim and of course Lee Charles. What an absolute storming session that one was.

sort of always reminds me of all that sort of 70s soul-y funky tracks you get there from Starsky and Hutch, that one. Quincy Jones, and They Call Me Mr. Tibbs.

And coming your way next, another of those ones which I picked up while listening to Terry Hall DJing along the lines, plenty of places. But I certainly heard Terry play this one down at the Mustard Club in Peterborough.

Let's see what I can fit in now. Up to the adverts at the top of the hour. Everyone knows I collect versions of things. Gordon Class treated me to this Japanese version of one of my favourites.

Mario Tanura. That's the Gato Barbie Everies. Last Tango in Paris. Gonna fit a little cover version in. The sun was out. It's gone now, but I'm gonna play this anyway. 5 past midnight. Ian will be back to do 30 minutes straight on.

0: be going anywhere. Ian's back at 5 past midnight with Fire. Version of Roy Ayres classic. All the way from Brazil. Sao Jorge and Elmes.
1: 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We will be right back with more unplaylisted music right after this.
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4: 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So come bring your funky vibes and love, but most of all your dancing shoes. It's all about the Salt Hill Dust Club. 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We will see you there.
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2: So as Nick said, I'm here for the next 30 minutes. Starting with this one from Woody Shaw. Isabel, the Liberator.

And of course, I mentioned it a little bit earlier on. Sunday the 24th of May, bank holiday. Something else down in Lincoln at the Dandelion on Newland Street. Starts at 2 o'clock and goes till whatever time. It's a bank holiday Sunday after all. Free entry, of course. Myself, John Corliss, Martin Wilson. And, of course, guests from the Mustard Club, Ian Jennings and Robin Chubb. And also, of course, a week later after that, the Mustard Club itself, with the usual crowd. And I think it's guest DJ Amazon, that one, 31st of May.

And nearly forgot, I've got to mention some work colleagues as well. Down at Gateway Park in Lincoln. Too many to mention, but they know who they are.

Yeah, the sound of Tim Everyman there, of course, on Maraschino. And coming your way, apparently, an old spot favourite.

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So hopefully we'll be back. But meanwhile, I'm going to leave you this one from McCoy Tyner. Thanks ever so much for listening.

Equaliser, yes. Of course he'll be back. It's always good to have my friends in here sharing the love. Thank you for your lovely comments. Ian Ranyard. Made my night. McCoy Tyner. You all know how much I love the man. Jazz Workshop, Stomp Radio. The best night of the week. Shout out to Pusher Man, you, Albert and Jane. And again, apologies to everybody who's messaging me. Shout out Danny Egg and Richards and Iris. Always there. Bill Shepherd.

the legend, Bill Wesher. Gave me this not long before we lost him. After asking him about 20 times. Sound of Bar Samba. Tina Marie's classic. Sugar's Love. Class. Fly high, mate. Don't know how much time I've got left, how many I'll get in, but it's about time I played a track that I used to play at the spot all them years ago. And this is for the Out to Lunch posse. I'm coming to get you on the 12th of July.

from Honest John's all them years ago. $4.99 sticker on it. James Spalding. Duke Ellington Classic. Caravan. I should play this every single time I play somewhere.

It's that time of night, I'm afraid. Always goes far too quickly. Time for me to pay my respects to you all. Let's start off. Ian Ranyard has come all the way down from Lincoln to share the love. Don't you worry, he'll be back. Off we go. Mark T, Nikki C. Podcast, you'll be up in the morning. As always, in no particular order, Danny Egg and Richards and Iris. Stomp's Paul Abbott, here every Tuesday night, 8 until 10. Chris Hibbert, John Froggett, Luigi Batera, happy birthday, my brother. Rob Free, James Gray, Neil Shepherd, Chris Miller, Stevie Brown, Joe Jones, Lexi and Flo, Hugh Albert, the Pusher Man, and Jane, Neville Holness, Kevin Elkins, always there, Donna Warren, Mike Mezzatesta, Diamond Star, Dave Copeland, Jim Russell, my man Rocky Marciano, Brian, Marcus Muktasingh, Martin Brotherton, Etan Basaraj, Morgan Nakambala, Raggy, Conrad Smith, Tony Franks, Dominic Hart, Brother Alvaro Jimenez, Danny Love, Lorne Daly, Malcolm Stretch Patrick, Tom Funk and Ozzy, Chinatown Branch, Richard Hosey, Robin Chubb, Terry Hall, my brother man Anderson Yearwood, enough love mate, Claudia of Pure Vinyl in Brixton, Colin Markland, Vladimir Jelic, The Equalizer, Jeremy Jenkins, Rich 45, Darren Fogle, Wayne James, Wayne Hodges, Carl Workman, Lassell Gordon, Carol Braybrook Taylor, Susie Jazz James and Thomas, Simon Popey, Annette Marie Smith, Kieran B, Lincoln Wood, Nick Peacock, Samir Desai, Francisco Ladero, Lee Charles. And again, apologies if you've been messaging me. Same old story, I'm afraid. Just got to thank each and every one of you for your love, your comments, and your support. I've got to shout those birthday wishes again. Heavenly birthday wishes to one of my best friends, Mark Kayla. Best middleweight champion we had for years. Fly high, mate. Always in my heart. Richard Essen, Brad Chamberlain, Ed Stokes. And again, from Ian, myself.

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The Out to Lunch family. 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Shout Linda Nespew. Andy Penny, Nicola Ann, Howie Houghton.

leave you with this track entitled When Will It Ever End? The Sound of the Awakening on the Black Jazz label. Until next week, people. Peace.

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1: Hello, good evening. Welcome along to my From the Soul Show with me, Anita Long, the Soul Sister. A very big thank you to Pete for stepping in for Abbo as it's his birthday. So a huge thank you to Pete and all the

So what have I got for you this evening? I've got some new stuff, some really new stuff, and some very old stuff. A few bits and pieces, as I always do. I look for something because it's in my head, and then I find other things. And I try to find a few things that I've never played before, and there's a few of those in the show this evening. And I think we've got three, actually, which I think is the maximum you're supposed to have from the new Hill Street Soul album, Nasalifia. As far as I can tell you, it's a great album so far. Kicking off with Limit.

some early hellos in the chat room. Hello to TK Maxx. I believe you're still there somewhere. Fraser Miller, if you're still there. And Hazel might be back in a second.

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I don't know if it ever came out on a 7, but I would of course be looking for it now.

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But I have to say, I think it might be my fault the weather is so cold. Because we ordered a garden table and some benches. And they arrived the other week when the weather was quite nice. And then the weather changed quite dramatically. I think it would be fair to say that it's way too cold for the middle of May.

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When I say low, it's still about 80 quid, but that's suspiciously low for that. So I think I might have to get one made for myself. First one from the Nastalifia album now. This is Good Vibes.

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This is Incognito, of course, something I've never played before, selfishly.

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And before that, for the ladies, for Nikki, if you're still awake, for TK Maxx and for Hazel in the chat room. Tony, I've got something coming up for you, but it's a bit late, so you might have gone off to sleep.

another one I have never played before, Papik with Seabreeze and David Florio, and that's called Miss Sun. Now I'm presuming it means kind of like Miss Sun, Mr. Sun, Mrs. Sun, but I'm taking it as I miss sun. We really need some warm weather.

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1: Summer is coming, and so is Feel the Vibe. 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

knows what happened. It was one of those freak days that I can't explain. But I'll tell you one thing, I hope it never happens again. 17 minutes without Jimmy Davis. The music was here, but the voice, well, I don't know where it was. But we are back 110% live on this glorious sunny Monday morning.

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Welcome to the show. All the free W's and all, of course, up on TuneIn Radio. And all in the chat room as well. And it's great to be back. 1,000,000% right here on Stomp Radio.

07960 901217. Love to hear from you. If there's anything you want there played, you haven't heard in a long while, now's a chance to get them in. But in the meantime, we got three of these to get you in and up, ready for Monday morning.

0: Crowd I Know.
1: Oh, baby.
0: From the very best of the emotions from 77. And then Gwen McRae.
1: Oh.
0: I Can Only Think from 1993 Expansion Records. Right, I'll tell you what. We have got a lovely mix of Curtis Mayfield. You're going to love this. Don't say I don't spoil you on a Monday morning.

yesterday. 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Him, Jimmy White and Alex Higgins. Three of my all-time favourite snooker stars.

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How's those beautiful cats? And how's Tame this morning?

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And if you open up your heart, reality will be clear to you. I love you. I love you.

Arthur Vandross from the album I Know 1998, and of course that one, Heaven and Earth, from the 1981 album That's Love. Give me love one more chance. Very good morning to Carol BT and Fraser Miller's on his way to Southampton this morning. Safe journey for you, sir. And Opal is well over there in time this morning, Carol.

Mean this morning, wanted this one. A rare rarity. I had to dig deep for that, I tell ya. Feel me, that was the outstanding mix.

7th from 2pm right through to 1am at the stunning Edenwood Place in Aylesford, Kent. We've got an incredible lineup bringing the energy all day and night with sets from Jamie F, Vicky

with Francis, Lindsay Westcott and Kay Ave. Early bird tickets are £8 plus booking fee, with standard tickets at £10 plus booking fee. Doors 9 till 2 a.m. Come and party with people from all over the UK at the Soul for You Warm-Up Party on Saturday the

Jay, Mark Collins and Chris Alexander. We are pleased to announce a very special guest. Soul Mafia legend Martin Collins will be joining us. We

0: Nearest tube is Temple Station. We have booked the sunshine, so we will see you there.
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3: 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So don't be square,

light winds. Tuesday, rain moving over in the west of England and mild temperatures elsewhere. And Wednesday brings windy conditions with sunny intervals in most regions in the UK and surrounding areas.

Blow Me Away, live on a Monday morning. Jimmy Davis is back on your radio. Lazy Bear Ed joins us all the way from sunny Oz this evening. Hope you and the family are well, mate. Always good to have you around. Your mum's with me 24/7. And that can only mean one thing, Ed. I'm blessed.

Dom. And I'm blessed at 8:20 across the capital, right here live on the Free Flow Soul Together in a Show. Monday mornings, we are here. Time for that magazine girl.

way from sunny Canada. Show me. Always a fond listener of my show, and always, always player tracks, no matter what. They're winners all the way around. Get your copy now.

And not too far from here. Here's one of these songs, when you hear it, it just sticks to you like glue. What You Say. Brand new single from Crackerzack. Out to our very own Nick Talong on this one. And Funky B and the lovely Michelle Danner and Ibsen this morning. Getting married in September. Can you believe it? Ah, oh, those lucky couple. Sending love on this beautiful.

Something about the sunshine today, 8:31 across the globe. You're here at stompradio.com. I'm your host, Jimmy Davis, and we go right the way through till midday.

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We got two in a row from Pinky in Guildford. 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

0: something brand new on the way from Any Folks.
1: What's going on?
0: Do it.
1: Stop and catch my breath, baby.
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1: Do you know what I mean?
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1: Ooh, that man.

know where the time's going this morning, but we got a brand new album from the Brooklyn Funk Essentials. Life During Wartime. See what you think of this. The album's called Black Butterfly and it's on the way anyway.

0: 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Stand by.
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1: Summer is coming, and so is Feel the Vibe. 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

last week, Walter G and Jay Caruso from East to West. Do you remember the original in 78?

0: Hi, this is Shayla Prosper, and when I wake up first thing Monday morning, I'm always locked on to Jimmy Davis on Stomp Radio. He always makes me smile. Oh yeah.
1: We love this lady with a vengeance from day one. We've pushed her, and pushed her. And Shayla Prosper, you just can't get enough of her.

0: Very good morning, go out to Mark Hendry, Rosalind Atkinson, Dennis Candish over there, working away in the Surrey suburbs this morning. Biggie over there in Guildford, Stephen James Taylor and the lovely Mandy, welcome as always. GLR Scott, Dr. Soul, see you in the morning, Chris. Eileen Stevens, Dan Dobbs, Sharon Dawson, Martin Fairweather.
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1: Can't beat a Benny Gordon, a bit of that Killer Joe styley. This next one, you are going to love this. Starts off a little bit, but when it kicks,

Chuck McGoin's cover, 1977 classic, Feels So Good. Sending this one out to Frank C, a bit of Freddie Hubbard from the album Splash. Nothing like a touchdown on a Monday morning. You ready? Get set. Boom!

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Thai mix, Flight Over, Rio. Hino Records 2004, Tokyo Lounge. We got time for this. The Eds, we're in the mix. Annette's ripping up the carpet, cutting some shapes this morning over there in Buckinghamshire.

pay some bills. Malcolm Strachan, Point of No Return, featuring Chris Bangs, Firebird 2023. Cut to the chase, we'll be back in the mix. Right up after this, stand by.

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0: 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On Friday, the 12th of June. 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

Jack Jockson is 51. But it's your birthday. Happy returns of the day. Brief for the gig guide, and then we're back. Mario Bronde celebrating his 20th anniversary. That's on the 7th of June. That's on a Sunday night. That's at London's Theatre Royal, Drury Lane.

039 252998. And Shalimar, the Gold Tour 50 years celebration. They're at

Hewitt, Caroline Griffin and Jeffrey Daniel with very special guest, the voice of Rolls Royce, Miss Gwen Dickey. That's at 205 Palencia Square in London.

Einstein in London. If you're on the SANEV W6 9QH, tickets start from £45 and upwards. Doors open at 6. 0208 563 3800. Right, we're coming back from 1977 with a brother Johnson, a track called Q. I think it's something to do with Quincy Jones, their producer. From that, a 1977 album, Right on Time, for Chris Johns.

Right over there in Finchley this morning, wanted this one from the Raw Band as we take you back to 1998. Anything on your mind? If I've got it, it's yours.

James Wong. Thanks for joining me today. 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

0: on stage. Tenny went out with a bang, mate, and I'll tell you one thing, his music will live on forever and ever and ever.
1: I really love you.
0: As is this young man. Been doing this circuit for a number of years. And wherever you go, whatever you do, in every club, bar, nightclub, or boat, or anywhere you have music, you have to have this.

0: taking you back, way back. 1970, The Spinners. Right now we got something very special for DJ D Cox, all the way down there in North Ants.
1: You know, baby, I realize we've had a lot of misunderstanding and some harsh words between us, because I couldn't quite get it together. But I tell you something, I decided I'm going to go on and straighten up and fly right, you know, take care of business like I'm supposed to. I'll tell you what's happening, darling. This is what it's all about. Because I know if I take care of you, you're going to take care.

Apache in the chat room. 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So I'll be going out with a bang today for Annette all the way down there in Buckinghamshire.

0: music. 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
1: Can't take him anywhere.

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0: 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Keep it locked.
1: So hopefully you will. It's Club Johns will be on Stomp Radio through until 2 p.m. this afternoon. My sincere thanks to the excellent Jimmy Davis for the last 5 hours. And we're going to start off with this one. Yeah, thank you for the applause.

Spectrum X Records little indie thing on another day. What tune that is? Proceeded that with three great 70s singles of varying degrees of rareness. We played you Randy Crawford Streetlight, the live version from 1981, which is a B-side. But I rather like that. Followed that up with Willie Hutch, The Girl Can't Help It, which is the B-side of In and Out. And then interspersed in there, we played Crying for Love, which is the reissue from Bridge. About a year or two ago. Clive Johnson, if you're on Stomp Radio, and just on the soulful side of things, playing some vinyl, which is

just a reminder, I'll be at the White Lion Sunday week. Well, actually, next Sunday, sorry. The bank holiday, the big bank holiday all day at the White Lion. You'll have seen stuff about it on Facebook. It's going to be busy. Myself and DJ Swerve, we're down there amongst various other luminaries. And chances are I might play this or some stuff like it.

Recapping the musical steps we played to Crimsical Known News, his news proceeded down with Crystal after Darcy's Throat to 80s Heaters, the light of which you'll probably hear me play at the White Line in Streatham next Sunday at the Big Bank Holiday All Day. Then we follow that up with some classic New Jack Swing from Today on Motown Records. Always got time for that tune. And in the background, and there's a loose New Jack Swing, or maybe New Jack Swing connection, Hector from the Village Callers on Rampart Records, or we're playing an MP3, not the 7, which we have somewhere, as sampled by Rex and Effect and Teddy Riley.

Def Jam, one of those gnomic 80s acid jazz sayings. Fair point, I guess. Blue Mitchell, good humour man.

of obligatory to play the UMCs as well. At least those are the rules on this show. Clive Johnson from Stomp Radio through until 2. Little reminder, I'm pretty much prolific. I'm super hard working by my somewhat laid back standards. Next month, the month of June, hopefully the adverts will be running by now on this station. I think they are. We are going to Edenwood, my favourite place in Kent, one of my favourite places in Kent, for Big All Dayer. Been put together by Matt Big. He's got me involved. Thank you, Matt. I might even be playing some stuff like this. Big Rock and Seal Smooth, obviously, the

yourselves in on Stomp Radio, last few before the ad break, and we're live and in the mix. And we played you a couple bits of more bits of new jazz when we played you Horace Brown's version of Johnny Kemp's Friday Night Just Got Paid, mashed up with Pete Rocker's Seal Smooth's The Creator. Yeah, a little bit of a two in a row version excursion. Then we played you an oddity, but a nice oddity, Talking Loud, one of their forays into the world of new jazz swing in the early 90s, and the rather excellent Brian Powell out of the UK. And I commit, I always did like that. Wasn't very big in the clubs, at least the ones I played in, but it was good nonetheless. And

Just to let you know where we've been musically speaking, we played you Mighty Love Man Part 1 from Black Stash, 1975 Seville Records 7-inch single, and sounding worse than the MP3s, to be fair. So much for vinyl always sounding better, but I assure you that was a 7. And we followed that up with Ashley Injection Solid Gold, which sampled the Black Stash. So a little bit of a two in a row before the air break. Clive Johns were here with you on Stomp Radio.

2 p.m. to 8 p.m. with resident DJs Stretch Taylor, Scott James, Chris J, Mark Collins, and Chris Alexander. We are pleased to announce a very special guest, Soul Mafia legend Martin Collins

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1: For part two of this week's show, it's Clive Johns here with you on Stomp Radio through until 2 p.m. And commencing the second part of the show, which is something that's around these parts, one or two of the DJs describe as tosh, which I think is slightly harsh. Got quite a liking for this stuff, and I did compulsively buy a lot of this stuff back in the day around the end of the 80s, early 90s, as the Soulful House and Garage thing kicked off. It's a great example. Helen Sharp,

records we go back a couple of years, 1989, and the excellent Monday Oliver, Stay Close, Frank Youngworth, Larry Heard, Gherkin Records, and if there's an opposite of a red flag, let's say a green flag, they're all there. Just the hallmarks of quality back in those days.

admittedly not my usual, not my usual thing, but I've always had a soft spot for this track, going back decades literally, and I was reminded of it when I was listening to Alan Jay the other week, and he played this. To be fair, it's his usual kind of tackle, but hey, brilliant track. Tom Scott, Shadows from it's about 1978. Only got the MP3 of this, and I was reflecting that Tom Scott, if you're a hip hop fan, is probably best known to you because he provided the that kind of intro motif that Pete Rock and CL Smooth, which we played in the first part of the show, use for They Reminisce Over You. So joining the dots very, very tenuously with a track that we played before. Clive Johns here, everyone, Stomp Radio, and we'll play two or three more bits of jazz. And then we'll see where we go from that. I'm feeling some up-tempo soul music, possibly some funk, possibly some hip-hop as well, who knows.

Jazz Trousers on, or we were getting our Jazz Trousers on. We played you after the Tom Scott, when we went on West Coast, kind of hippified. We played you Sonny Fortune from the With Sound Reason LP on Atlantic Records from 1979, the track Afortunado. Then we played you Sergio Mendez, the

95 John Zero on Son Radio, second part of the show, and we're in the middle of what we might describe as a modern soul segue sweep. In the background, on Timetable 2, it's Al Mason's Good Lovin', Bunky Records. No idea if this is a reissue or an OG release. It's been knocking around in my collection for decades. Possibly it's an original, who knows? Proceed that with the Quadrophonics. Bet you if you check it out, there's another version of that. It's a Masqueraders, isn't it? Bet you if you ask around. Both wonderful records, and before that, possibly the greatest B-side of all time. Major Harris, After Loving You, the flip side of Love Won't Let Me Wait. Oh, jeez. Oh, dear. Give it a

pounds disappear into thin air. Who knows? 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I certainly don't intend to, not in this lifetime. And one of my favourite artists from the modern soul side of things, Jesse James.

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So an artist best known in this country for Musica Life, but he was a prolific French disco artist, Serone. The B-side to Supernature and Give Me Love, released on Atlantic over here.

was getting shipped off to France when I was a young kid. There's a couple of exchange visits. I remember hearing this in an amusement park or fairground, I should say, Maubeuge, France. How about that, eh?

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A very good afternoon to you, Monday afternoon, kicking off with the outstanding track from Call Millions, Back for More album. That is Making Love, featuring the vocals of Janiqua, an Australian lady who's very much in the soul, gospel, rhythm and blues and all that sort of thing. Excellent voice and a brilliant track as well. Got a really nice remix of that floating around at home somewhere. I just have to try and locate it. always the same. I get the good remixes. Like, where did I put that one? And I can never find it. But anyway, hope you've all had a great weekend. Busy start to the chat box today. I'm going to say afternoon to Sean, Mr. Sean Evans, who popped in just before I started to say afternoon. Stompers, are you out there, Sean? Very good afternoon to you, sir. Also going to say hi to Patchy, and Pete and you sweet stompers. There you are. You're all sweet stompers, according to Patchy. And is it Patchy you said? Sorry, not Dave. It was Patchy who asked, it was Clive at the helm. He was apparently from midday until two, as far as I know, anyway. Hazel, good afternoon, I suppose. You're back from your weekend, aren't you? You were at the Peak District, weren't you, over the weekend? You lucky person. Lovely area. Fraser, good afternoon to Honorary Nephew. And once again, apologies for missing your message on Friday. I wasn't sort of ignoring you, but the old chat box was moving a little bit quickly at the time, so one or two messages got lost. Victor, a very good afternoon to you, sir. I'm guessing that you've been working hard in the shop today, as you normally do on a Monday. And there we go, Sean's there. So nice one. Thank you for popping in to say hello. Do appreciate that. Okay, bit of a mixed bag today again, but nothing too hectic. Not going to go too mad today. No real sort of outrageous up-tempos and discos and banging stuff and that. Got some nice tunes. I'm going back in time, featuring a few tunes from the old West End label. I don't know if any of you remember that from the era around about the late 70s through to the almost mid-80s, I think. And there were some excellent tunes that came out on that particular label. So we're going to play a few for you today. It's only about three or four that I'm playing from the whole West End series. Some great tunes came out. But kicking off with Barbara. Let me see. I've got to get this right because I can't read from here. Barbara Mason. I always forget these names. And you might remember this one.

Yeah, agreed, guys. You listen to the words, it's an amazing story, isn't it? And nice on there, Sean. I bet that was great hearing her knocking that one out in Bilbao a few years back. Wow. And when you think, I mean, stuff like this, stuff like this story is more relevant today than it ever was. Absolutely weird. Yeah, it came out back in the 80s, you think, that tune? A long time ago now. Nice one. Yes, I came across my West End compilations. They did four in the series. There were some great tunes on there. Some of the best tunes that ever came out. As I say, featuring just a few of them today. That's the first of them. And when you think about it, that sort of era, the two big sort of labels that were really doing the business in the dance floors that you seem to be buying every week. I don't know, whenever I went out to buy 12-inch singles when those were knocking about, you know, was Prelude was the other label, wasn't it? So maybe a few solar ones, the Sound of Los Angeles Records, but I can't think of their name now. Yeah, Shalimar, that's it, and one or two of the other groups that were on that, and the West End and the if you remember any of those, good Lord, you must be either nearly as old or as old as I am. As I say, it's a long, long time ago. Hopefully we do remember some of those. Good times knocking over to... I think it was Crazy. Yeah, Crazy Beat was around at the time, but I was living over in Basildon, so I used to go to a... an import shop in Rayleigh was run by a guy called The Dude, who also did DJing, and he used to have a stall at Tots on a Friday night as well. And I always remember going over to Rayleigh during my lunch hour, because I worked in Basildon. I worked for Marconi's in Basildon for years, and I remember driving over to Basildon at lunchtime and having just about enough time to buy a few records and get back to work at the end of the lunch hour. So absolutely amazing. So I never knew Petersfield was Bandit Country, by the way. That's a new one. So I think I've said hello to everybody. Well, Andy Bren's in the house. Good afternoon, Andy, and welcome to the show. And going to play you one a little bit newer than the one you just played you. This is from the Soul Togetherness album, which came out in 2009. And it's a real nice track that I've always liked, but I've never really got around to playing it. It's by somebody called Mo and Graz. I've no idea who they are, but it's a really, really nice tune. Some things never change.

stepper from 2009, Mo and Graz. Some things never change, which is very true. From the Soul Togetherness compilation 2009, very nice indeed. I like that one. And as I say, a tune I've enjoyed listening to at home, and I never really thought about it. I thought, yeah, I was listening to it yesterday, and yeah, that's perfect for the show tomorrow. So there it is. Right, so apparently Petersfield isn't quite bandit country. It's, according to Nephew, it's snobs and farmers mainly. Right, okay. It sounds like one or two areas I know around the country, and I don't think I've ever lived in an area. Like, well, I don't know, actually. I suppose the nearest I ever got was living at Magal, just outside Liverpool, and I think the next town up, Ormskirk, was a bit like that. There's lots of snobs and farmers, and Liverpool and Everton footballers lived up that way as well. So a lot of them lived up there. They had the very posh gated area where all the football guys lived. And I can't remember, it was something or other park or something like that they called it. I don't know. I can't remember. Anyway, if you ever drove up there that way, you'd often see the guys from either Everton or Liverpool driving up and down towards Ormskirk. Good fun. Okay. Monday afternoon and, big thank you, I think at the moment to, Clive who, preceded me this afternoon, and of course Jimmy with his 5-hour marathon. How does that man do it? I really don't. Okay, lots of lady singers on the show today, so we're going to break it up right now with one that isn't sung by a lady, but it is an oldie. You might remember this one as well. This was quite a big tune back then.

so many layers in that particular tune. Loads of stuff going on. And some amazing percussion in the middle. Cowbells and everything. High level, taking you back once again to the early days of the 80s. Essential 12-inch in your box back then. Minefield, yeah, we don't like the old minefields, and that's how Jimmy does it, apparently. Lucozade and Mars Bars keeps him going for 5 hours. And perhaps that's why I can't do it, because I sort of live on biscuits and coffee when I'm in the studio. And the one thing I do notice is that we've almost run out of biscuits, except for the Rich Teas. We've got 2 packets of them because nobody likes them. I don't know why anybody buys them and brings them in, because they never, ever go. They're there for months and months before somebody decides to open them. So not quite sure what the score is there. But I'm not a big fan of them, I must admit, because I'm not a tea drinker. But, yeah, coffee's my tipple, and that's about it. And Rich Tea don't really go well with coffee. Okay, time for something just a little bit different here, I think, for a Monday afternoon. A little bit of Lover's Rock.

Lovely bit of lover's rock there from Donna Marie. And of course, see, you don't have to be a star. And we're on to what keeps you going on air. And patchy, I like that. Ooh, Mrs. Pete. Fraser, yeah, nice one. Lionel, I had to think about that one because I was thinking of Lionel Blair. I'm thinking, hang on a minute. And then I realised it was Lionel Rich Tea. Yeah, okay. We got two packets actually, Fraser. So if you like your Rich Teas, we can send you one. And patchy, he says, that Uncle Pete must have Werther's Original to keep his sugar levels high. Well, actually, I mean, yeah, Werther's are the granddad, they're the granddad ones according to the adverts, aren't they? So I should be doing even better because I'm a great, great uncle. So not just a great, I'm not just an uncle, I'm not just a great uncle, I'm a great, great uncle. So that puts me at the top of the tree for the Werther's, I think. Nice one. Thanks, guys. Always like it when you bring a smile to my face and makes the day go much better. Nice to have happy people in the chat box, I reckon. And Hazel, I think well done. I had to go back there. And a 6-hour trek around the old Peak District there. That's a long time, isn't it? When I go out for a walk, I'm lucky if I manage to get an hour and a half in before I start feeling fatigued. So, yeah, it catches up with you when you're old, I tell you, it really does. Right, music for a Monday afternoon here on Stomp, and well into the first hour now, and another big favourite of mine. I've always loved it. I play this quite regularly when I get round to it, and it never, ever annoys me or gets on my nerves. What a wonderful tune this is.

Brit Funk, courtesy of the Isle of Wight there, of course. Mark King, the rest of the guys, Level 42, and a wonderful tune titled Star Child. If you've not heard it before, you've been living under a rock. I do like that one very much indeed. I think it was one of the big standout tracks. I think it was the first album that they did, which was rather wonderful anyway. Okay, I will give you details as we run through the programme. As we run through the show, rather, about what I'm up to next, which is going to be in June. And you may have heard the advert at the top of the hour, the Good Groove Garden Party at Edenwood Place at Alresford, which is actually on Bluebell Hill over there in Kent. And beautiful views from the place. Hopefully, if the weather's nice, you have the terrace. Apparently, they're going to be playing vinyl on the terrace. So we hope it doesn't get too sunny, because that will warp your records. But otherwise, unless they've got it well shaded, then they'll be okay, they'll be safe. But yeah, that's the thing you have to watch. If you're playing outside and you're actually in the sunshine, I've seen it happen. You put a 12-inch on a turntable and you can actually visibly see it starting to warp. You have to get it off fairly quickly before it starts actually bending and staying in that position. Yeah, not advisable if you're in the sunshine. But there you go. That's what's going to be happening, and there'll be plenty of stuff going on inside. Real good lineup of DJs as well. I'm very much looking forward to it. And tickets are available on Skiddle. So don't forget, check it out, the Good Groove Garden Party. Just go on Skiddle and go Good Groove. I think the ticket's about £12.50 each, which isn't too bad, because it's going on from early afternoon right through till 1 in the morning. So should be fun. And as I say, some excellent DJs on the lineup. We're very much looking forward to it. Right, a little cover version now from an excellent album done by Mesa. The album was called Sweet Classic Soul. It came out a good few years ago now. But there are lots of cover versions on there of well-known tunes. And this is just a really nice one. We do the ballads when we can on the show, because it's not all about up-tempo and getting your dancing and things like that. So take it away, Mesa.

of the old Rolls Royce classic, Wishing on a Star. Nice one. That's Mesa from the Sweet Soul, sorry, get the teeth sorted out. Sweet Classic Soul album. All right, Hampshire sounds a little bit dodgy. You've got Gotham and you've got Bandit Country at Petersfield. You lot are mad, I tell you. Pompey Island, nice one. Well done, guys. I love the Hampshire guys when they're on here. Okay, another one of those East End tracks that sort of made it onto the dance floor, onto the dance charts back in the day. And I always think this is one of the classiest of the West End releases. I don't know if any of you remember this. Band called Mahogany. Lovely bit of saxophone in this one as well. Right on the rhythm. Afternoon, Lance. Welcome along to the show. Thank you about the message from Nomura. Incidentally, this one taking us up to the break.

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This is Stomp!

Beautiful stuff there from the one and only Bobby, of course. What a track, eh? Give It Up, nice one. And we're talking about Portsmouth here, and I Hampshire actually. I think the place I sort of know and remember more than any other is Winchester, because we were doing work on the M3 and the M25, and quite often had meetings in Winchester for some reason. And I used to work for the Ministry of Transport. What is now the Department of Transport. It used to be part of the Department of Environment back then, but I was working on the traffic engineering section on the electrical side, and we used to look after a lot of contracts for the motorways and service areas and stuff like that when they were either building them or sort of redoing them or whatever, and adding lighting and signs and all that sort of thing. And so we were responsible for getting the contractors sorted out for those things and going down and making sure the job was being done properly and having meetings with the county council. So I remember Hampshire very well because it was part of my area that I covered actually southeast and southwest. We were based in London, but spent a lot of time out on site as well. And it was a very interesting part of my life, I have to say. A little bit different from what I'd been used to, because I had been basically a computer engineer all my working life. But, of course, when you're getting involved with the traffic signage and the old overhead signs and all that sort of thing, and a bit of street lighting here and there, it was interesting stuff. But, yeah, Hampshire I did like, I have to say. And, of course, we used to do the Hailing Island Weekender, which was great. It was a lovely little site that I used to really enjoy going down there. Even though I only went down there for the day and stayed till the sort of early hours of Sunday morning and then drove home, but always used to enjoy visiting down there. Very nice area, I always thought. Okay, kicking off with Bobby there, and of course, Give It Up. And we continue with another one from that Soul Togetherness 2009 album, which I rediscovered while I was sorting bits and pieces out at home. And this is a bit of an odd one, this one. It's very much a blue-eyed thing, but it's a really nice tune. It's by a guy called, I can't think of the guy's name. Let me just have a look. What was his name now? I didn't put it down on the thing. Let me see if I can catch it on here. Let's go back one and see. No, it's gone. Let me just come down again and see if I can find that name. Bear with me for a minute, because I'm having fun here. I thought I'd sorted it out, but obviously I hadn't. And so you have to bear with me. There we go. Richard Stepp, that was the guy. And Caught Up in a Whirlwind, the title of the tune. So let's have a little listen to this. Really nice tune.

Absolutely top tune and beautiful production as well. That is Richard Stepp and a little cracker there, Caught Up in a Whirlwind. And thank you for that, Sean. I shall look out for that one and keep an eye out for that. If it's half as good as that, it'll be a good one anyway. But what a nice tune, absolutely delightful. And that came out on single on the Expansion label back in about, I think, 2010, 2011. And very difficult to sort of find a tune, find that at a sensible price second hand these days. I think I saw Manship had one in stock for £55. Well, that was a mint copy. But yeah, amazing that tunes that came out that recently are like that. So, so I did the old phone's going a bit mad. Always does during the day with the stomp group. They're always on the internet. I don't know. Okay, so as I say, thank you very much, Sean. Always grateful for anybody who points me in the direction of good tunes and I can keep an eye out for. And no problem with the Bobby there, Fraser, because you know I like him anyway. So it's as simple as that. Okay, going to go back in time for the next one and another old favourite. It was remastered in 2012 and they made a nice job of a remaster. Sounds very clean on the recording. This is Brenda Russell.

classic tune for a warm-up session in the main room there. Brenda Russell, of course, in the thick of it. And we're definitely in the thick of it this Monday afternoon. Good afternoon, TK. Welcome along to the show. As always, a pleasure to have your company. Yeah, I hope you're very well. And, yeah, better late than never. And we don't have the naughty step for anybody who's late. You're obviously busy people. And I just thank those of you who do come along on a working day like Monday and listening to the show. So thank you very much indeed for that. As I say, I do appreciate it. Being retired myself, I have plenty of time so I can listen all the time. And as I say, I don't get into the shout box very often outside of my normal show, but I do listen. I do listen to what people play and do pick up bits and pieces. But anyway, it's worth listening to, because it's always interesting to find to sort of listen to other people's take on the music as well, I find. So yeah, hopefully you're enjoying the tunes this afternoon. I actually had time on my hands yesterday to sit down and really go through and really sort of curate a show for today, which I haven't had time to do excuse me recently. But made time yesterday to do that. And just a show that we did. Here's an oldie that I haven't played for a long time. Cover version of a tune originally done by Ashford and Simpson. This is Gladys Knight and the Pips.

Yes, everybody wants to be bougie, and if you've not worked that out, that's super bourgeoisie, apparently, bougie. So I don't think I'm that at all. I'm just plain old Pete. That's me. Right. Not too heavy and over the top this afternoon, so no really sort of banging housey tunes or anything like that. But got a nice one, which is very much along the sort of, I don't know if you sort of know what I mean, but when I say the sort of Balearic type of sound, a very individual type, and a very much a chill out sort of sound for this one. They do go for that. They have some real nice chill out tunes that came out of that era. And this is one that's done by a gentleman called Julius Papp, with the vocals of Lisa Shaw. Very sort of ethereal vocals on this. I do like this tune. Very laid back, but nice to listen to. And it's apparently, I have no idea who Jared is who mixed it, but this is Jared's Quiet Storm mix, and it is a nice tune. So just relax to this one. If you were sitting in a hammock, you'd really be sort of enjoying this one, I think, particularly if you've got a margarita in your hand and there's a nice sun shining next to the beach. And thank you for that, TK. Learning a bit of Polish here. Bougie in Polish means kiss. I never knew that. I better not say that to any of the Polish ladies, I don't know.

chilled, or Ibiza chill out, I should say. Nice one from the Balearic stable. That is Julius Papp, Lisa Shaw on the vocals. Nice ethereal vocal on that. And track entitled Miracle. That's chill out, I should say. Nice one from the Balearic stable.

did have quite a sizable dance floor hit with the first single that they brought out on West End. But they brought out a follow-up, which I actually prefer. And the first one they brought out, Raw Silk, was Do It To The Music. But they brought out a second one, which I actually prefer just a little bit. And you don't hear it very often. So another one from that wonderful West End label back, as I say, late 70s, early 80s. And it's Raw Silk and a track entitled Just In Time.

Okay, big shout out going to South Africa, Cape Town in particular. Good afternoon, Smithy. Hope you're very well. Well, I'm okay, thank you. Trying to get to grips with the apparently so-called British summer, which we had about 2 weeks ago, and the last week it sort of turned cold and rainy again, so I'm not quite sure what's going on. But apart from that, we're okay. Thanks very much, my friend, and nice to see you pop in to say so. And Lance, 50 years ago, joined up. That's a long time ago, isn't it? We'll forget how old we are. Right, let's see. I can't what I'm saying. Nice, the old RAF motto coming up there. Right, for those of you waiting for Girth, I've just heard him footsteps coming through the door, so I'm guessing he's here. So he'll be with you after the break. I will give you a rundown of what's happening. In the meantime, that was Raw Silk. And the track Just In Time, as I say, featuring a few from the old West End label there, from late 70s, early 80s, this afternoon, and mixing it up, keeping it sort of not too heavy, really, but nice old boogie dance floor tune there that I don't play very often. Okay, we're going to bring up today just a little bit. This is a gentleman by the name of Noel Gordon. Nothing to do with Crossroads, not that lady who was on there. And again, the one from the Soul Togetherness series. This appeared on the 2014 version of Soul Togetherness. And a track entitled No Worries.

from 2013-2014. Little touch of Mr. Noel Gordon and, yeah, no worries. We don't have any worries, especially on a Monday. Right, give you a quick rundown of Monday on Stomp, as it was before and as it will be after me. It's kicking off this morning. Of course, big thank you to Jimmy Davies for the five-hour marathon. Clive Johns doing the lunchtime show between 12 and 2. I'm with you for just another 13 minutes or so. And following the break, it will, of course, be Young Earth Devon. He'll be taking you through until 6 o'clock this evening. 6 until 8 is Paul Morrissey. Now, I wasn't sure whether he was going to be here or not, but I sort of got mixed vibes on that one. But it looks as if he's going to be here because he's on the list. So that's Paul between 6 and 8 this evening. 8 until 10 is Jay Anderson. It's a little bit of up and downy about that as well. But anyway, 8 till 10 is Jay Anderson, according to the list. And from 10 until midnight is Gary Walden with his Monday night lock-in. So there you are. That's what's on offer for the rest of the day here on Stomp after I finished. And thank you very much for the offer there, Fraser. Gratefully accepted. Let me see. That's nice, actually, seeing that RAF thing there, because I did say earlier on I used to work for the old Department of Environment, but then I ended up working at Marconi in Bowden for the and doing stuff for the RAF. We were putting in radio systems and radar systems for them, and we had to write and my job was writing the maintenance handbooks for them. So there you are, per Roger. And we used to work very closely with some of the old flight lieutenants and people like that, so very interesting. Okay, thank you for that, Fraser. More music I've got to try and go through, so I don't mean that nastily, so there you go. Right, let me see. A little bit of change. And another one I don't play too often, but I do like this one. Heaven of My Life is being on Stomper.

Lovely stuff there, wonderful bass line again. That is Change, Heaven of My Life. And a very good afternoon, JP. Don't speak to you very often. Hope you're very well, young man. Haven't seen you for ages and hope that life is treating you well. Yes, I do like that tune as well. It's one you don't hear very often, isn't it? All the other Change stuff played, and you very rarely hear that one. So it's nice to dig those out. Right, it is very nearly time for me to go. So I will say thank you very much for tuning my way. Of course, don't forget, I will be back on Friday between 3 and 5 with lots and lots of proper oldies from the 70s mainly, but I don't know, I might do a little treat and add a few 60s in as well next week, because nobody seems to be playing too much of the 60s stuff, so I'll dig a few out, maybe even bring a box of singles in. How about that? Make a change from actually preparing the sticks and all that for the radio. But anyway, once again, thank you very much indeed for tuning my way today. Very much appreciate it. Stand by for Girth after the break. You'll be playing some great tunes. Something different during the first hour, and always some top soul during the second hour. And he plays much better music than I do, so you'll be okay. Right, so I'm going to leave you this afternoon with JD73 and the vocals of Nate James. A track entitled Written in the Stars. This is the Cool Million remix, taking us up to the end of the show. And I say it's relatively laid back version, really nice. And I do apologise, because there's one or two little glitches in it. I'm going to have to re-record this one. But real nice. Easy going bit to finish the afternoon off for me. Hey, staying by the Girth after the break. I'll see you on Friday.

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2: 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So don't be square, come and see the Bear.

here we are again, Monday afternoon. I'm sure you've been enjoying the show of Pete Collins prior to this. Here I am to shake things up. What was it? Pete said I play better the music than him. I don't think so. Pete played some lovely stuff when he played Star Child Level 42 earlier on. I said I won't play, personally play a better record than that in the next couple of hours. So. Because that is the top of the tree of my favourite record. So. As always, opening up the show with something oddball and jazzy, housey. This is Micro Man. Floating Samba, all 10 minutes of it.

In the shout box, I can see a few names. Hopefully, you're still there. TK Maxx, Fraser Miller, very good afternoon to you too. Budgster, Oi Big Boy, who can I annoy today? Are you in that kind of mood for annoying someone? Mr. Bird. Mr. Sifter, afternoon. In the studio today with my usual bag of CDs and a pile of vinyl, which I don't always bring in vinyl. But today, as I bought a little collection of jazz stuff, I sort of trawled through that before I came out. There's a bit of jazz and a bit of soul in there. Mainly albums, and I did glance at them very briefly before I put them in the bag. I don't think they're that clean, so we might have some crackles and some pops and maybe even some jumps. We'll see, shall we? Normally I make sure that I clean the records before I bring them in here, but I've sort of grabbed them and I know I had to clean a couple before I listed them, and these might be the same way. We'll see. Who have I got lined up? Some jazz. There's quite a bit of jazz stuff. Chick Corea, Lonnie Liston Smith. There's a bit of Roy Ayers in there. Sergio Mendes, Isaac Hayes. This goes a bit odd here, doesn't it? So we might just go straight into the next record. Sean Evans, very good afternoon. Still working hard at the coalface, he says. Butcher says, I like annoying people who think they are cleverer than they really are. That's definitely me. I think that. I know I'm not as clever as I think I am. Yeah. Or do I?

A couple of the albums that I've bought in, I haven't played for a long, long time. They're albums that I know, but I can't quite remember the tracks on them, so I might be dipping through, just reminding myself of the track. You have to do that yourself. Some albums you just go to, you know exactly what you're looking at. And some you just can't quite remember. What was the track on that? We'll be doing a little bit of that as well.

lifted off the album Wild and Peaceful. Budger says the only Tina song for me, pure class. Really very, very good. Tina Marie, Deja Vu. I have been here before. Welcome, Ludgarth Devon, on a Sunday afternoon, Monday afternoon. It is Monday afternoon. We're one of the Monday crew, aren't we? Yeah. Here we go. First one of those vinyl albums. It's a good job the lighting's very dim in here because the record looks mint, but I can hear it's crackly.

There she is, TK Maxx. Afternoon. And Tony Treble, good afternoon. Good to see you yesterday. Good chat with Tony yesterday. We put the world to rights. He came around and picked up an album.

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Lonely Liston Smith, the Silhouettes album. If You Take Care of Me, with his brother Donald Smith on the vocals.

to another fusion legend and a track I have played before. This is Jeff Lorber Fusion.

Not the not playing this one on vinyl, but this was in the collection. And I pulled it out. I did play this track, and it jumped right at the end. A little bit of grit in the record, so I thought I'd be clever and try and flick this bit of grit out. I cleaned it, tried to flick it out. And I got a needle, and what did I do? I made it worse. I made it jump. Completely fecked it. Thankfully, I have got my own copy filed away. One of my favourite Fusion albums. Jeff Lorber Fusion, Soft Space. And the track called Curtains. It's Curtains. Well, it was Curtains for the copy that I tried to mend, yeah. Total Curtains, yeah. Yeah, I knacked that. Listen to the crunch. You know it's vintage when you get that kind of crunch.

JP said you're not doing a good ad for your Discogs. So this isn't stuff that's listed. This might not make my sales. I might sell this at a boot fair in the dark. Yeah, it's mint, mate. Totally mint. In the dark.

The album Midnight Lady. Boy Katindig. Katindig? Is it pronounced like that? Don't Ask My Neighbours. And I thought that was probably the main track on it because it says on the front featuring Don't Ask My Neighbours. So it must have been the big track. Is it pronounced like that? Don't Ask My Neighbours. And I thought that was

Earth, Wind & Fire, Be Ever Wonderful. I was playing one of their albums in the week and I should have brought that along. Head to the Sky, what a fantastic album. One I hadn't really played all the way through for quite a few years. If ever. Folks, to say hello to Stephen, Tyler and Karen. He's parked up somewhere lovely, Stonehaven, on right on the beach on the east coast of Scotland. I haven't seen a picture of a beer, so maybe he's not drinking a beer, which would be unusual. But there you go. Mike from Thaden. Bois. He's in and listening. Anyone else in the shout box? I haven't seen. We're having a quick look. Right,

what a huge record that was. I was going to say back in the day. Jazz was on the radio back in the 90s. Everyone was playing that. Sergio Mendes, for what it's worth,

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1: Something I heard Clive Johns play some time ago. I have played this before.
0: No lands we travel.
1: I thought I'd dig it out again.
0: Solid plans. We document...
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0: Wait.
1: I'm playing this for Phil Stevens.
0: Emotions.
1: I'm going to try and dig out a record for him as well.
0: Journey.
1: In just a short while.

0: I was having a little look earlier on at the Stomp Radio Stompers. The Fantasy Football League. We play it. Which I've been trying to break into the top 10. There's about 60, 70 of us who play. There's a few take it seriously in that top 10, I think. And it's looking like John Williams has wrapped things up. Oh, almost. Sure. He's about 20 points ahead with just a few games this week to go. And then the Sunday games, the last games at the weekend.
1: I don't believe in them.
0: West Ham didn't do very well, did they? We need Tottenham to lose to Chelsea. Is it tomorrow?
1: Try to reason with them.
0: I think it's on Wednesday, actually. Yeah, they need to lose to Chelsea. And then we need to win at the weekend on Sunday, and Tottenham to lose. We are on the back foot, definitely. I say we, West Ham, nothing to do with me. If I was playing, they'd definitely be down well before then.
2: Yes.
0: Right. Going towards the top of the hour, some still playing some jazz on the vinyl. This one for Andrew Wagstaff and for Phil Stevens, his favourite artist.

proper fusion on a Monday afternoon. Chick Corea, the album Secret Agent, the track Central Park. We'll be getting soulful in the second hour. I think we've over-jazzed the first, have we not? Is that possible? You can over-jazz it. And there's Bob. Yeah, sorry, it's Tuesday. Tuesday is the day that Spurs play. It's Arsenal and Burnley tonight. I just had a quick glance at that. Yeah, wrapping thing. The Premier League wrapping up on Sunday, this coming Sunday. So then we've got the World Cup to look forward to.

Necrocan Aguela Asquina. Even the wife said she's proper over jazzed. Well, don't worry, we're going to play some soul in the second hour. Pretty much exclusively, as we always do. I'll file all the jazz back away.

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This is Stomp!

As always, the jazz stuff, it divides us. We need less division, don't we? My wife is saying it was making my teeth itch. I've never known jazz to do that. And there's Bob on Bobo on the that never too jazzy. You don't hear too much broadcast these days. Definitely divides opinion, doesn't it? The jazz stuff. I don't normally play that much jazz stuff in there, but I had bought a little jazz collection, so I just had that little pile of vinyl. Usually I mix it up quite a bit more than I did in that

1978 for that one, David Oliver. The LP Mind Magic. Also features the track Who Are You, which is a brilliant two-step thing. Play that one quite often, that track off of there. Nice and up-tempo, I Surrender.

Yeah, Clive Johns was kind of, I think, perplexed by the jazz making your teeth itch comment. Not sure how that works. And Alfie on the side of the under jazz. He loved the first hour. More please. So much better on that housey tosh everyone plays nowadays. There's another kettle of fish open. Kettle of fish? Or is it can of worms? Kettle of fish or can of worms? Can of worms, all that housey tosh, all that re-edit, re-housed up, God knows what else. Yeah, let's just, I'll open up that can of worms, yeah. JP liked that version, Ashford and Simpson, Take Me Up to the Top of the Stairs.

afternoon, Len, Linda. Straight in the shout box. Don't forget, you want to come say hello, do it there in the shout box on the site.

You're probably right. Do they put fish in kettles? Is there such a thing as fish kettles? Kettles of fish. Russell Payne's in. He's not on the golf course. He said, kettle and mag. This ain't my soul. It certainly is not. No more house rework, Tosh. Kettle of maggots. I'm sure that isn't a thing. Alfonso Suret, give me your love. The LP coming out. I think this is about 1983 from memory. Yeah, I love it. Right, one slightly... I suppose this could be called slightly jazzy. I'm going to slot this one in before we go deeper.

I did take my soul all the way up in the second hour, but I slotted that one in. Meant to play that first hour, Lee Oscar. Before the Rain, the album, Feeling Happy, the track.

I see that Binsey's tuned in, and with that in mind, we'll just mention Soul Prescription, the Betsy Trotwood. Should have been this coming Thursday. They've shifted the dates to the 28th, so it's a week away from this Thursday. 28th is the date, 21st was, and that's for Carib Soul, and I think that's to accommodate, there's a strike, isn't there? Tube strike. So that's Carib Soul alongside Binsey and Anthony Sweeney, Soul Prescription, Betsy Trotwood, Farringdon on the 28th of May. Right, where are we going to play here?

0: Soon I'll Be Loving You Again. From the I Want You album. Might be my favourite Marvin album. Better than What's Going On, better than Let's Get It On. I've played since I had you yesterday, only yesterday. I'm thinking exactly that. I'm playing this today and I'm thinking that again. Mr. Sifter gives it a thumbs up. Definitely. And Len puts us right. A fish kettle is a cooking implement for poaching fish. Of course it is, Len. Of course it is. I can picture it now. And I might even have one somewhere. But for some reason in my mind, I was thinking of a kettle that you boil water in and filling that with fish, which for some reason didn't sound right at all. But now I can picture it. You're absolutely right. That's exactly what it is. It's long like a fish, isn't it? You fit a salmon in it. Or a trout. Or a lot of sardines. But you can't fit a cod in it because they're bloody enormous. Unless it's a very, very big fish kettle.
1: Yeah.
0: Less of that.

from the LP New Horizon. Isaac Hayes, of course, unmistakable. Got that on a 12-inch somewhere. So I presume it's the full-length version as well.

Rob Bartley as well, and Mr. Home of the Good Groove. A couple of weeks' time away, that one. The next Unlimited Soul is at the White Bear. That's a week before that, roughly June the 5th. Oh, no, it's the day before. Day before, not the week before, which means I will be at the White Bear for 2 days running. On the Friday, the 5th, with Tom Page joining myself and Nikki Golding, 7 till 11:30. The busy White Bear. The next Soul on Wax at the Horse and Groom in Shoreditch with JP and Abby Clark. 13th of June on a Saturday.

We've got Upmarket Soul coming up at the Exmouth Market Centre. That's in July, July 4th. May the 4th be with you. 4 p.m. till midnight. Get your tickets in advance, they're a bit cheaper. Fienta is the place to go and find the tickets. F-E-F-I-E-N-T-A. It's a new one on me. Most people use the other one. Eventbrite. Get them in advance. They're £8 plus 60p booking fee or a tenner on the door. The DJs, 80 Pound Tane, Cole Hedberg, Nikki Golding, Johnny Pearson and myself. UPM Soul 3, that is. And that's in the Exmouth Market. It's a lovely little road. Some lovely restaurants around there. If the weather's nice, you can take in some food. That's a brilliant little venue.

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1: Wasn't that track on one of the urban classics? Volume 3, maybe. I'm trying to remember where I first had this.
0: Express yourself.
1: I have got a 12-inch somewhere, and I might have the album now. I might keep that as well, if there's anything else on there. I'm pretty sure I haven't got that myself.

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Sweet explosions. And I'm bursting out in all directions.

absolutely love that Fantastic Four just kind of builds and builds. I can't let this moment last forever. We wish it could. But we are heading towards the end of the show, just around 15 minutes.

Depending on what label you have it on, that's either the Love Lights or it's Patty and the Love Lights, but exactly the same record. Love So Strong, 20th Century Records, or on the Love Light label, which I think is, if you're on the Love Light label, then it's Patty and the Love Lights. If it's on 20th Century, it's the Love Lights. The album of theirs, has always eluded me. Yeah, definitely want one of those. Right, we are not far away from the end of the show, just around 10 minutes. Anita Long piped up there. I just heard the tube strikes are called off, but what can you do? They were on, so they postponed and changed the gig. The Betsy gig was changed to the week later. Hopefully they won't change the tube strikes for a week later, or they'll be reverting back to the original date.

of those tracks far too short. Just over 2 minutes long. Superman, Barbara Blake and the Uniques. Also on a 20th Century Records. Right, we'll play a little bit of Northern, and then we'll play something different to wrap things up, yeah? Right. Oh, yeah.

Right, I'm pretty sure we have a replay of Paul Morrissey coming up after me. 6 till 8, I have got to be on my toes. Jay Anderson's up between 8 and 10 o'clock, and Gary Walden, as always, wrapping things up 10 till 12. I'm going to leave you with this last record. I'm going to play this one for my daughter Bethan, if she's listening. I saw her over the weekend, and we was in the car, and she said, "There is one record that you play that might be my most played thing on Spotify." I said, "What was that?" So she said, This. All that years of blasting music at them, it does go in. Back here, same time next week. Monday afternoon's always good.

am back here next week, but the week after, I think I'm away. We'll have to double check, and then I've got to go and see the boss and get a holiday form.

for everyone, anyone missing my my Mixcloud, I will get on it this week. I'm a few weeks behind. Apologies for that. I have been busy, super busy, just doing stuff, family stuff. This will be four shows lined up.

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3: And a very good evening. Bank Holiday Monday. Well, bank holiday for some. Some of us that are self-employed been working all weekend. There we are, there's another story to it. Anyway, good evening, welcome. Thank you to Girth for the last 2 hours. Fantastic music as always. Sorry I had to dip in and out in the middle of a VAT situation. Thank you to Pete Collins as well. And our man Scott kicking things off at midday. And Freddie M doing the 5-hour morning shift. Well done, Freddie.

Love that. The Mom's Mix of New York City from Odyssey. Good evening to Finola, Oliver, and Hazel all join us in the chat box. And good evening to Dave Windsor joining us on Facebook. If you got my WhatsApp, hit me up on that. You can find me on Facebook, Paul Bozak Morrissey. Send me a message, let me know you're listening. Let's find out who's out there tonight. Down.

nice summertime groove about that. So it's the first bank holiday in May. I hope everyone has been enjoying themselves. Weather was a bit naff yesterday, to say the least, wasn't it? You know, but I'm sure most of you made a good thing of the weekend. And in Bristol, for sure, the weather is gorgeous today. And I hear up in London, it's been rather nice as well. So that's a good thing. So, and just to mess me up, the CD player doesn't want to work. So hold on a second, everyone. I'll just chat amongst myself. And we'll go on this side. It's a Monday night. Of course, there's got to be technical difficulties.

Who doesn't remember that? What a massive tune that was back in the day. Fat Larry's Band and Hooked on Love. Good evening to Deb McColgan. Mark Baker's joined us as well. And Jan C, good evening. Nice to have you along.

Hayes can do with the amazing voice of Mr. Frankie Beverly, of course, in the golden time of day. I'd be interested to hear from anyone who's seen Mayes since they've kind of reconstituted it and they have guest vocalists and stuff. I'd be kind of interested to hear people's opinions on it. Not for me. There will only ever be one Mayes and with only ever one front man. What else can you say? Listening to Pete this afternoon, he was talking about hard work, John Handy, and how he never hears it out. I do still play it from time to time. Like, you know what? You don't hear so much kind of good old raw funk anymore. And this sprung to mind, Richard Evans, called Educated Funk. Good evening to our own Anita Long joining us in the chat.

take that out to the clubs in the early and mid 70s and even the late 70s. Long before the jazz funk came into vogue. Ohio Players. War. So many fantastic groups, they were just funk based. Big slapping bass guitars. And that was one of them, Richard Evans and Educated Funk. And even this man got in on it as well. One of Marvin's finest for me.

back in the day. If you had the 12-inch version, now that was definitely a toilet break record. It was about 11 minutes long. Still 6.5 minutes of it to go. Stick that on, run to the toilet, get back in time, play the next tune. The wonderful Got To Give It Up, the one and only Mr. Marvin Gaye. Good evening to Bob Donnelly, who will be tuning in on Wednesday morning, as he always does. Hope you've had a good bank holiday, mate. Guess you're working.

What a fine piece of music. The Rance Allen Group and Peace of Mind. Doing it the only way Rance Allen can. That is fantastic. Right, taking you up to the top of the hour, and we'll take a little break after this for the ads.

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2: 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So don't be square.

takes the One Soul Chorus and the Swedish Pain. And tonight's listener award goes to Debs McColgan. She's counted up the years and she's been listening to Stomp for 17. With some of us presenters, that must feel like 34 years, not 17, Debs. Congratulations anyway, thank you for listening to Stomp.

She Went Far Too Early. Oh, what a voice. Amazing. Phyllis Hyman and Tonight You and Me. Love, love, love that tune. Big shout out to Finola, who is still paper hanging. Good luck, love. Shout out to Steve Sexton joining us on Facebook. Hope you're good, sir. Suppose I can friends on a Monday night with yours truly, Paul Morrissey. If you're just tuning in, hope you've had a wonderful bank holiday.

Donald Byrd, pure genius, pure genius, and Wind Parade. You know, and I played Phyllis Hyman just now, and I thought, you know what, you can never get enough Phyllis Hyman, so let's play two more.

me, Phyllis Hyman is up there in my top all-time soulstresses. Fantastic, you know, Anita Baker, Gladys Knight, Phyllis Hyman, Gene Kern. Oh, what voices. We were so privileged to have these artists produce music as they did. And I think, you know, one night I'm going to have to just pull out all my Phyllis Hyman albums and we'll have a whole hour of Phyllis Hyman. Why not? Hazel certainly enjoying her Phyllis Hyman in the chat box.

Perfection just doesn't sum it up, does it? It's just amazing. I just want to say a big thank you to everyone. I had a bunch of lovely messages this week. As some of you know, my mum passed away about 6 weeks ago now, and on last Thursday we laid her to rest. But it was very much a celebration of an amazing 100-year-old who has been an inspiration to me my whole life. I kind of hope I'm going to do all right without having her not around, because she's been an inspiration right up to her very last breath. But I just wanted to say thank you so much to everyone who sent me messages of condolence. It was really, really touched my heart, and it was really gratefully appreciated. She was an amazing lady. So, you know, rest in peace, Margaret. We'll meet up again sometime, but you can be with my dad now. And again, thank you to everyone for your kindness. We did her absolutely proud on Thursday, and I'm so proud of the family. And we made a very joyous occasion and celebrated the life of an amazing lady. Don't you

I'm being unapologetic selfish in the tunes I'm playing tonight, because it's all the stuff that I absolutely love. And you know, if you fell in love with soul music back in the 60s and the 70s, I think everyone, all of us, were just hopeless romantics, because you listen to all the lyrics and they're just something else.

If you've been listening to my show for the last few years, you'll know I am a huge David Ruffin fan. And for me, that is one of the finest soul records ever, if not the finest one for me. You know, everyone's to their personal choice, but for me, that is absolutely the finest. David Ruffin, Walk Away From Love. And if you were at Hammersmith Odeon a few Sundays ago, when this lady came on stage and sung this, the applause and the cheer this lady's got, and just everyone in the whole auditorium knew every word to this.

Jan is just messaging saying she's seen Jean Khan live and what a wonderful lady she is and what a beautiful voice. I can vouch for that. She is an absolute beautiful soul who just cares about other people. But most importantly, she just loves singing to people and bringing joy into their lives. Time for me to say goodnight. Thank you very much. I've been rather self-indulgent with the music I've been playing tonight. It wasn't supposed to be like that, but you know, the show's live and it goes where it goes. Thank you to everyone for tuning in tonight. Hope you've had a fantastic bank holiday. Back to work tomorrow for most of you. I'll be back next Monday as usual, 6 o'clock till 8. Signing off with Mr. Ron Matlock, Fanola. I know you like this. I think Jay Anderson is AWOL tonight, so I'm guessing it's going to be a repeat show at 8 o'clock. Take care of yourselves. Have a great day.

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Welcome to the Monday night old school rap and electro show. 2 hours of classic old school rap from the 80s and early 90s. Kicking things off tonight, the sound of Salt-N-Pepa, of course, and Beauty and the Beat.

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Yo, that's fresh. 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And something you would find on Fresh Records, the sound of 1241. And success is a word.

86, Sleeping Bag Records, Sam Tricky T, and of course Leave It to the Drums. 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

Mestizo from 1989, the album Crazy Noise, and that's Bring the Horns, one album that was, as was the album the track came from beforehand, Public Enemy, of course, Time Bomb, 1987, and the album Yo Bomb Rush the Show.

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Got one more squeeze in before the top of the hour. We hit those ads. Coming back straight over with three in a row for you. Three big, big Posse cuts. So make sure you stay locked.

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1: Summer is coming, and so is Feel the Vibe. 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
1: I don't care who's first or who last, but I know that

Two down, one to go. Three of the greatest posse cuts ever. In the background of Flavor Unit. Queen Latifah, Lakeem Shabazz, Lord Ali Basky, Apache and Double J from 1990. And of course we kicked him off with the symphony from the album Marley Marl In Control from 1988. Of course, sound of BDK.

1989, Santa Craig G. And Take the Bait. Before that, Gangsta and Step in the Arena. Coming back straight flat. Boston and Rhode Island. We haven't got time to squeeze two more in.

0: Sound of the Biz Marquee 1988. The Biz is going off. That's me. I'm done. Got one more. Gary Walden in at the top of the hour. Make sure you stay safe and stay right here. Stomp Radio. Jay Anderson signing off.
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0: 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For more information and to register, please call 075-95-35-4025. 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And we've bought the sunshine. So, we'll see you there.
1: 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Stop the beat. Drop the beat. Give me a second.
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0: party bookings and further information, or to join the waiting list to play at one of our events, please call 07956 882 302. 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We will see you there.
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2: Hello, hello, hello. Just about made it because I was busy watching the Arsenal on the telly and had to run upstairs with a minute to go. Anyway, thanks to Jay Anderson for the last couple of hours. In fact, not just for the last couple of hours, but for the last 8 years here on Stomp Radio. Sorry to see you go, but thanks for the music. Gary Walden here with the Monday Night Lock-In.

Well, here we are then, once again gathered around the wireless on a Monday evening. This week it's the turn of the Blues and Soul chart from this week, May 1976, 50 years ago. This very week. Kicking off with a number two on the chart, Diana Ross, the classic Love Hangover. Slightly out of breath because I've been running up and down the stairs like a lunatic. And I forgot to get a drink as well, so I need to go back down again. Anyway, Shoutbox is open at stompradio.com if you want to come along, say hello, or you can say hello on Facebook, or just sit back with your hands behind your head and listen to the great music. As always, the first and most important shout out goes out to my lovely wife, Jo.

here we are then, winding ourselves back 50 years. The Blues and Soul chart this week, May 1976. The Blackbirds at number 26 on the chart with Happy Music. Before that, 15 was Barry White. And at number 12 was a reissue of a track that was released 10 years before, 1966. James and Bobby Purifier.

Good evening to Anita. Good evening, Nick. Good evening to Disco Light Phil. Good evening to Teresa, to Samantha, to Mark listening at work, and also good evening to Oliver.

shove it in, Disco Lady. Johnny Taylor sitting at number 6 on the chart this week. May 1976. Very good evening to Ian, who's just decided to join us. Now, there was a couple of Northern Soul tracks on the chart, including this one. It was way down at 43, but this is William Bell and Happy.

are then in 1976, disco taking a hold on the charts. Tramps down at number 19. That's where the happy people go. And at number 5 on the chart, you'll know this one, Cheesy as Hell.

Paul and the Gang. Love and Understanding come together at number 18. Before that, the Tramps. That's Where the Happy People Go. They were at 19. And one more to go before the ads, at number 29 on the chart this week, May 1976, was Street Talk by BCG. Your number one single coming up after the ads.

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And we are back with hour two of the Monday Night Lock-In here on Stomp Radio. Number one on the chart this week, May 1976, the Isaac Hayes Movement Disco Connection. Number one for a few weeks by the look of it. Say hello to G-Boy, who will be listening to the podcast on the plane tomorrow on the way to Benidorm, and I will meet him there. A few days in the sun. A few nights on the town. So that was your number one. At number three on the chart, an absolute classic. Hard to believe, 50 years ago.

Womack there at 34 on the chart with Daylight. Now, we kicked off the show with Diana Ross' classic Love Hangover, and she had a couple of tracks on the chart this week, including this beautiful one at number 4.

Silver Convention at number 8 on the chart with Get Up and Boogie. Before that, we had Melbourne Moore with This Is It, who was down at number 30. And at number 17 was Billy Paul.

all, let's make a baby, almost bringing the show to a close. We're going to finish off with a track that was the highest new entry at 24 on the chart. But thanks for tuning in. Thanks for listening live or to the podcast in the future. I hope you've enjoyed your trip back 50 years to 1976. Next month's chart will be June 1981. So just the 45 years next month. But a big difference in the style of music, as you will see when we get round to that show. Right, I'm off to Benidorm tomorrow for a few days, but I will be back next Monday night. Until then, this is Gary Walden saying good night.

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2: 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I will control what you hear and feel. 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The jungle where the hunter is often captured by the game. This is a city, and you are there.

0: Yeah, I thought I'd pick this one out. For this, Hyman. And before that, Ron Banks, birthday today, and his version of Make It Easy on Yourself. Making it easy, it was wonderful 2 hours, Marie. And a little thing I just worked out is actually in America, it is actually Mother's Day. So happy Mother's Day to all you out there in America.
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On the Camera Soul record label.

And speaking of happy returns, it's Matt Eastwood's granddaughter, Sydney. How are you doing? Your birthday today. Hope you get all what you wanted.

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And once again, to all the American mothers, happy Mother's Day. Quality Jones girls.

1984, the album Keep It Coming, the Jones Girls. 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What's it called, girls? Won't let you take it back. Lovely. Shouts going to Trevor Hogan and Neil Pinnock. Dal Mortimer, Neville Falwell, Teresa Brown. Of course, Babs and Lenny out there in Jamaica. This one's going out to Adam Philbick. He wanted it last week. I didn't have it. I have now. Creative Source.

people, actually. Well, on the slow version from Over and Them Fire, but like Adam, this is a real funky piece of music. Creative Source, You Can't Hide. Shouts to Suzanne Webster, Kenneth Campbell and Jill Smith. Maria Seymour, Graham Joyce and June Clark. This is Eddie Kay.

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Now, every now and again, you hear remixes of tracks and you think, that's a lot of rubbish, or that ain't bad. And this one seems to work.

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Yeah, yeah, yeah, yeah. Thanks to all down there. 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

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Lou Curtin, title track of his wonderful album. 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Who was first, chicken or the egg? I'll leave it up to you. Shouts to Hazel. How you going? You're going to see Mummy? 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How are you, mate? 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Ryan Powell from 1993.

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I think of you. Well, you do. Shout out to Tracy Richard, Julian, and me.

control. He was a singer before an actor, you know, or comedian.

The man from Manchester. Sound. I'll catch you on the other side. Victor Haynes.